95.1, just past 7 o'clock. You know what time it is. It's Greg O here till midnight, thanking Rebecca once again for kicking off the evening. I'll be here with you all night long, still bringing you all of your favorite hits. And, of course, at 9 o'clock, we're doing it once again, the 95-minute marathon, hits on repeat. Well, hits that just keep going with no interruptions, little to no interruptions. Speaking of which, let's kick it off right with Ariana Grande. Here's Problem, WFAV 95.1.

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6: Just a few showers hanging around this evening. They should wrap up by about midnight. Our overnight low will be in the mid-60s with some clouds. And then on Friday, we get a mix of sunshine and clouds. Mid-70s for the afternoon high and a little bit windy. We have cold front that'll be dropping in on Friday night with a few showers. Looks pretty rainy over the upcoming weekend, and it will be cooler. Showers are likely Saturday and Sunday, afternoon highs in the upper 70s. I'm meteorologist Steve Hamilton.
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It's the middle of your 7 o'clock hour. It is a Thursday night with Greg O. Don't forget, at 9 o'clock, it's the 95-minute music marathon. Up next, Lifehouse, hanging by a moment.

WFAV 95.1. Getting closer to 8 o'clock, it is Thursday night with Greg O. Still to come, hits from Lovely the Band, Flo Rida. Right now, it's Olivia Dean with a couple minutes.

0: 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Hits coming up from Blink 182, Rihanna. And you know what? The weekend is waiting for you. And we've got something for you to do during the weekend. We'll talk about that in the 8 o'clock hour as well. It's WFAV 95.1.
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7: Just a few showers hanging around this evening. They should wrap up by about midnight. Our overnight low will be in the mid-60s with some clouds. And then on Friday, we get a mix of sunshine and clouds. Mid-70s for the afternoon high and a little bit windy. We have cold front that'll be dropping in on Friday night with a few showers. Looks pretty rainy over the upcoming weekend, and it will be cooler. Showers are likely Saturday and Sunday, afternoon highs in the upper 70s. I'm meteorologist Steve Hamilton.
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Just past 8 o'clock, it is a Thursday night with Greg O. Hits coming up from DJ Sammy, Stella Lefty, and more. 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

0: Greg O. Just past 8 o'clock on this Thursday night, giving a shout-out to those who are weekend warriors. 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
2: Just a few showers hanging around this evening. They should wrap up by about midnight. Our overnight low will be in the mid-60s with some clouds. And then on Friday, we get a mix of sunshine and clouds. Mid-70s for the afternoon high and a little bit windy. We have cold front that'll be dropping in on Friday night with a few showers. Looks pretty rainy over the upcoming weekend, and it will be cooler. Showers are likely Saturday and Sunday, afternoon highs in the upper 70s. I'm meteorologist Steve Hamilton.
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WFAV 95.1, nearly 9 o'clock, which means you are just merely minutes away from the 95-minute music marathon at 9. It's Greg O. still bringing you hits like this one from Stella Lefty. 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

0: WFAV 95.1. It's Greg O. Just before 9 o'clock and just before that 95-minute music marathon kicking off at 9 o'clock. Before we get there, we're shouting out our workplace of the week, which is Schnell's Heating and Cooling Incorporated at 42 Mill Street in Moments. They were nominated by John Schnell. Now John and some coworkers are being treated to some delicious food for the JJC and Lindman Family McDonald's. Enter your favorites in McDonald's Workplace of the Week, and you could win 6 McDonald's coupons good for your choice of an extra value meal. 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
4: Just a few showers hanging around this evening. They should wrap up by about midnight. Our overnight low will be in the mid-60s with some clouds. And then on Friday, we get a mix of sunshine and clouds. Mid-70s for the afternoon high and a little bit windy. We have cold front that'll be dropping in on Friday night with a few showers. Looks pretty rainy over the upcoming weekend, and it will be cooler. Showers are likely Saturday and Sunday, afternoon highs in the upper 70s. I'm meteorologist Steve Hamilton.
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WVEV 95.1. Greg O, still early in the 95-minute music marathon. The hits keep on rolling, with more coming up from Nelly Furtado. And, of course, this one from another Nelly. It's Nelly with Ride With Me on WFAV 95.1.

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Greg O here till midnight as the 95-minute music marathon continues. Here's Dua Lipa with Levitating. 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

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Grego back till midnight, keeping it rolling with that 95-minute music marathon. 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

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Greg O still here with you till midnight. Keep it a rolling with Taylor Swift. 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

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Greg O here till midnight. Keep it rolling with Tame Impala. 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

0: WFAV 95.1. The Bears are looking to bear down once again. And you can tune in on Friday and Saturday for the Miller Lite pregame preview. We're breaking down the matchups, injury reports, key player battles. And of course, that's before the Bears take on Minnesota Vikings for their home opener this Sunday. 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It's your team. It's your beer.
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5: Just a few showers hanging around this evening. They should wrap up by about midnight. Our overnight low will be in the mid-60s with some clouds. And then on Friday, we get a mix of sunshine and clouds. Mid-70s for the afternoon high and a little bit windy. We have cold front that'll be dropping in on Friday night with a few showers. Looks pretty rainy over the upcoming weekend, and it will be cooler. Showers are likely Saturday and Sunday, afternoon highs in the upper 70s. I'm meteorologist Steve Hamilton.
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Greg O here till midnight, keeping it rolling with the Jonas Brothers. 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

0: just past 11 o'clock, less than an hour left in your Thursday. 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
4: We have some rain on the way for the weekend, with a cold front and low pressure system moving our way across the northern plains. For now, we could get a shower overnight, mid-60s, and then mid-70s with a pretty nice Friday coming up. Mix of sunshine and clouds. A shower or two on Friday night. Our next system rolls in on Saturday, partly cloudy in the morning, but showers and thunderstorms are likely in the afternoon. We'll be in the upper 70s. Rain on Sunday and about 75. I'm meteorologist Steve Hamilton.
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WFAV 95.1. It's a Thursday night. Of course, we're coming to an end of the night here in just a bit. And so is summer. But why not spend one of the last Fridays of the summer out and about with Fridays After Five? It's right there on Festival Street. They'll have the food trucks open at 5 with Cousins Maine Lobster, Bennett Curtis Catering, Avocado Theory, Freaky Fries, Kona Ice, and Candy and Cake all there for you. And live performance kicking off at 6 o'clock from the Blues Brothers, B-L-O-O-Z-E. It's sure to be a good time. Let's keep it rolling with Britney Spears. Here's Oops, I Did It Again on WFAV 95.1.

0: Before you go, there's something I want you to have.
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0: Yeah, yes it is.
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0: Well, baby, I went down and got it for you.
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Nearly midnight here with Greg O. Still got a little bit left in the tank for you. But let's keep it rolling with Smash Mouth. You're Walking on the Sun. 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

0: WFAV 95.1. It's time. It's that time for me, Greg O, to get out of here. But I'll be back tonight from 7 till midnight to help ring in the weekend with the Coors Light Weekend Party Patrol. You know where you do it every Friday and Saturday night. So you better be here. And I'll talk to you soon. Until then, enjoy the show so great it's got to be late. WFAV's Late Show from midnight till 5 a.m. And then kick off your day with the Scott Show from 5 till 10. 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
4: We have some rain on the way for the weekend with a cold front and low pressure system moving our way across the northern plains. For now, we could get a shower overnight, mid-60s, and then mid-70s with a pretty nice Friday coming up. Mix of sunshine and clouds. A shower or two on Friday night. Our next system rolls in on Saturday, partly cloudy in the morning, but showers and thunderstorms are likely in the afternoon. We'll be in the upper 70s. Rain on Sunday and about 75. I'm meteorologist Steve Hamilton.
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2: We have some rain on the way for the weekend with a cold front and low pressure system moving our way across the northern plains. For now, we could get a shower overnight, mid-60s, and then mid-70s with a pretty nice Friday coming up. Mix of sunshine and clouds. A shower or two on Friday night. Our next system rolls in on Saturday, partly cloudy in the morning, but showers and thunderstorms are likely in the afternoon. We'll be in the upper 70s, rain on Sunday, and about 75. I'm meteorologist Steve Hamilton.
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4: We have some rain on the way for the weekend with a cold front and low pressure system moving our way across the northern plains. For now, we could get a shower overnight, mid-60s, and then mid-70s with a pretty nice Friday coming up. Mix of sunshine and clouds. A shower or two on Friday night. Our next system rolls in on Saturday, partly cloudy in the morning, but showers and thunderstorms are likely in the afternoon. We'll be in the upper 70s. Rain on Sunday and about 75. I'm meteorologist Steve Hamilton.
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2: We have some rain on the way for the weekend with a cold front and low pressure system moving our way across the northern plains. For now, we could get a shower overnight, mid-60s, and then mid-70s with a pretty nice Friday coming up. Mix of sunshine and clouds. A shower or two on Friday night. Our next system rolls in on Saturday, partly cloudy in the morning, but showers and thunderstorms are likely in the afternoon. We'll be in the upper 70s. Rain on Sunday and about 75. I'm meteorologist Steve Hamilton.
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0: When you hear one of your favorites, you don't even need to look. You already know it's WFAV 95.1. More of your favorites next.
1: We have some rain on the way for the weekend with a cold front and low pressure system moving our way across the northern plains. For now, we could get a shower overnight, mid-60s, and then mid-70s with a pretty nice Friday coming up. Mix of sunshine and clouds. A shower or two on Friday night. Our next system rolls in on Saturday, partly cloudy in the morning, but showers and thunderstorms are likely in the afternoon. We'll be in the upper 70s, rain on Sunday, and about 75. I'm meteorologist Steve Hamilton.
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4: We have some rain on the way for the weekend with a cold front and low pressure system moving our way across the northern plains. For now, we could get a shower overnight, mid-60s, and then mid-70s with a pretty nice Friday coming up. Mix of sunshine and clouds. A shower or two on Friday night. Our next system rolls in on Saturday, partly cloudy in the morning, but showers and thunderstorms are likely in the afternoon. We'll be in the upper 70s, rain on Sunday, and about 75. I'm meteorologist Steve Hamilton.
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1: We have some rain on the way for the weekend with a cold front and low pressure system moving our way across the northern plains. For now, we could get a shower overnight, mid-60s, and then mid-70s with a pretty nice Friday coming up. Mix of sunshine and clouds. A shower or two on Friday night. Our next system rolls in on Saturday, partly cloudy in the morning, but showers and thunderstorms are likely in the afternoon. We'll be in the upper 70s, rain on Sunday, and about 75. I'm meteorologist Steve Hamilton.
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1: We have some rain on the way for the weekend with a cold front and low pressure system moving our way across the northern plains. For now, we could get a shower overnight, mid-60s, and then mid-70s with a pretty nice Friday coming up. Mix of sunshine and clouds. A shower or two on Friday night. Our next system rolls in on Saturday, partly cloudy in the morning, but showers and thunderstorms are likely in the afternoon. We'll be in the upper 70s, rain on Sunday, and about 75. I'm meteorologist Steve Hamilton.
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1: We have some rain on the way for the weekend with a cold front and low pressure system moving our way across the northern plains. For now, we could get a shower overnight, mid-60s, and then mid-70s with a pretty nice Friday coming up. Mix of sunshine and clouds. A shower or two on Friday night. Our next system rolls in on Saturday, partly cloudy in the morning, but showers and thunderstorms are likely in the afternoon. We'll be in the upper 70s, rain on Sunday, and about 75. I'm meteorologist Steve Hamilton.
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Happy Friday, peeps. It's your girl, Best Jess, happily waking up with you this morning while Scott is out. And after 5 a.m., welcome to The Scott Show. Y'all be filling in until Tuesday, also all yours until 10 a.m. And on this 18th of September, we are wrapping up this work week in style. Plus, whatever the end of it throws at us, we get to face it together this morning. And I'll be right back with a little positivity to start us off on the right foot after a few favorites like...

0: Justin Timberlake on WFAB 95.1. That's some of love. And do not let the current temperature fool you, peeps. It's sticky out there, so plan dress accordingly. But still another beautiful day to be alive and TGIF. Yeah, finally Friday. Make sure you make the most of your 18th, but I'll be here to help with that. There we go. Well, here for the Scott Show, and it's your girl, Best Jess. Now, to help us put a little pep in our step, you know, this morning, here's an affirmation. I am stepping into the day with total confidence, then stepping out, leaving the week's stress behind, making space for joy, for rest, and for accomplishments. That's right. You've just about made it through the hustle of the week and time to finish strong. So take a deep breath. Celebrate how far you've come over the past 5 days and then walk into your weekend feeling proud of your effort. You have earned this momentum. Keep it in mind and keep it here. I'll provide the playlist for your day on WFAV 95.1.
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5: A stationary front is hanging around the Midwestern states, and that'll bring us a little cloud cover today and plenty of rain over the upcoming weekend. In the meantime, mix of sun and clouds. We're headed for the mid-70s today and a little bit windy. Overnight clouds and a few showers coming in after midnight, low 60s, and then rain and thunderstorms most of the day on Saturday, afternoon high in the upper 70s. The wet weather continues all day Sunday. Showers are likely with mid-70s. I'm meteorologist Steve Hamilton.
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Olivia Deans, It's So Easy, or Just So Easy on WFAV 95.1. You know, peeps, new research shows that actively engaging in, like, live music reverses the markers of biological stress. Yeah, it actually sharpens brain function and floods the body with vitality-boosting hormones, replicating many of the same anti-aging benefits that we'd see from strenuous exercise or even meditation. So basically going to concerts and jamming out to your favorites with me on WFAV is pretty much the same as going to the gym or, like, taking yoga. In my personal opinion, of course. How exciting is that? Tell your friends. Yeah, it's Best Jess here for the Scott Show. And if that's true, then this next one is definitely good for your health. Yeah, by good Charlotte, it's the anthem.

WFAV 95.1, Bruno Mars, that's Risk It All, and TGIF peeps, it's Best Jess. I'm here for the Scott Show on this Friday, and we have some high school football matchups later. Yeah, Mother Nature behaves, of course, but good luck to the teams, and make sure you're listening for our local sport reports later this morning, powered by Planet Fitness. I'll be back with those at 7:15 and 8:15 a.m., so two chances to catch them. Get it? Anyways, for now on WFAV, it's See Ya with Chandelier.

0: WFAV 95.1. While we're still riding high from last weekend's big Chicago Bear win versus the Panthers, yeah, the most points the Bears have ever scored in a season opener, and talk about getting this season started with a bang, yeah, it's best just. Next, though, is their home opener against the Minnesota Vikings on Sunday. And hey, while their chances are looking pretty decent, as you know, anything can happen once that ball gets kicked, so fingers crossed they can make it a winning streak. And we'll be back to get you ready for the game later today, but I'll have more on that here for just, I'll have more on that for you here. In just a bit, yeah. Meanwhile, though, almost 6 a.m., and you are waking up with The Scott Show on WFAV 95.1.
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3: A stationary front is hanging around the Midwestern states, and that'll bring us a little cloud cover today and plenty of rain over the upcoming weekend. In the meantime, mix of sun and clouds. We're headed for the mid-70s today and a little bit windy. Overnight clouds and a few showers coming in after midnight, low 60s, and then rain and thunderstorms most of the day on Saturday, afternoon high in the upper 70s. The wet weather continues all day Sunday. Showers are likely with mid-70s. I'm meteorologist Steve Hamilton.
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Die for you on WFAV 95.1 Rise and it's Shine Peeps. It's Friday and after 6 a.m. Scotty's off today, so we're getting this 18th of September start together. Plus, wrapping up the work week and gearing up for the much-needed weekend ahead, too. It's Best Jazz. Lots to do, another beautiful day to be alive, although be warned, it's a sticky one. Yeah, especially my asthma sufferers, and if you're finding it hard to breathe like myself a bit, that is why. But, you know, hot coffee, that's kind of always helped me. Anyways, I'm in for the Scott Show again today, and I'm so glad you're here for the fun, plus all the favorites that I have planned for our playlist today on WFAV with Ariana and Iggy up next. It's Problem.

0: Benson Boone's The Time of My Life on WFAV 95.1. And not to talk Christmas already, all right, but you see that they've gotten really creative with advent calendars these days. It's best just here for the Scott Show. And when I was growing up, they would only have like cheap candy or chocolates inside of them. But now you can find them with wine, cheese, jewelry, alcohol, makeup, and like so much more. Seriously, Chanel, Dior, and all those major brand, like designer brands, they've even gotten in on it. Plus, I saw one last night. It's a fishing lure advent calendar. How cool would that be? However, you can't like get them for Christmas, can you? Because it would be too late. So is it an early or an extra gift? Let me know what you think. But honestly, my cat and I, we have the best time with her cat toy calendar every year. So I'm just saying. But thanks a bunch for joining me this morning, peeps and TGIF. Let's get our first check of the latest for today on WFAV 95.1.
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2: Due to the severe weather forecasted for tomorrow, Circa's sixth annual Estival Festival has been moved indoors. In an email from Public Relations Coordinator Aaron Michael, the Free Music and Arts Festival will now be held at the Kankakee Valley Park District's Bill Spriggs Civic Auditorium on 8th Avenue. Michael says there will be a few changes in scheduling, but the plan is to do their best to keep everything the same, including outdoor vending and activities. You can get the most up-to-date details by looking up Kankakee Estival Festival on Facebook. That's the latest. I'm Jake Lamore on WFAV.
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1: A stationary front is hanging around the Midwestern states, and that'll bring us a little cloud cover today and plenty of rain over the upcoming weekend. In the meantime, mix of sun and clouds. We're headed for the mid-70s today and a little bit windy. Overnight clouds and a few showers coming in after midnight, low 60s, and then rain and thunderstorms most of the day on Saturday, afternoon high in the upper 70s. The wet weather continues all day Sunday. Showers are likely with mid-70s. I'm meteorologist Steve Hamilton.
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David Guetta, Ava Max with Forever Young on WFAV 95.1. And going on later tonight, peeps, the Bradley American Legion will host an evening of live country music with the James Michael Travis Band starting at 8 p.m. Yeah, they'll even have a Dolly Parton lookalike contest held during the performance. Plus, our buddy Denny Case is like one of the judges. How fun is that? They're also donating some of the money raised tonight to Dolly Parton's Imagination Library. And for more about this, you can visit our community calendar. Yeah. For now, though, TGIF, it's your girl, Best Jess, and The Scott Show on WFAV with Louis Capaldi's Forget.

Olivia Dean's back with a couple more minutes on WFAB 95.1 and Morning Peeps. It's your old best Jess filling in for the Scott Show. Yeah, that's today and actually Monday too, yeah. But while I admit my body is physically here in the studio, part of my brain is at home where I have some people coming to work on my house today and the cat is at home and she is not going to like all the noise they're making. Let me tell you what. Plus, I really hope everything goes well. And boys, if you are listening, please be safe and thank you. But for now, let's get back to the music here on WFAB with Harry Styles. That's Watermelon Sugar.

0: Congratulations to our two lucky listeners selected from the latest super exciting Winning Wednesday here on WFAV 95.1, Shandu Gampala and Holly Ringy. That's right. Scoring a four-pack of tickets to catch a Fighting Illini women's volleyball game this month, with Shandu heading to the matchup versus Minnesota September 24th, while Holly's going on the 26th when U of I plays USC, and both are going to, like, it's going to be a great game, yeah. So have the best time cheering on the team, and we'll have another super exciting prize for grabs again next week, and set yourself a reminder for Winning Wednesday so you don't miss out. For now, though, TGIF, yeah, almost 7 a.m., and I am all yours for the Scott Show. Yeah, it's best jazz, and time for our next check of the latest for today on WFAV 95.1.
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7: A stationary front is hanging around the Midwestern states, and that'll bring us a little cloud cover today and plenty of rain over the upcoming weekend. In the meantime, mix of sun and clouds. We're headed for the mid-70s today and a little bit windy. Overnight clouds and a few showers coming in after midnight, low 60s, and then rain and thunderstorms most of the day on Saturday, afternoon high in the upper 70s. The wet weather continues all day Sunday. Showers are likely with mid-70s. I'm meteorologist Steve Hamilton.
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Currently, it's 7:06, and real quick, morning check-in, peeps. Yeah, how's it going? Fingers crossed you're having a good start to your day. It's your girl, Best Jess, and you've got me all to yourself until 10 a.m. while filling in for the Scott Show. Also, we do have another beautiful day to be alive ahead of us, so make sure that you make the most of it. That's right. Who cares what Mother Nature is up to? She can't ruin our day, and hey, if this 18th is your birthday, just know you share it with some famous friends like James Marsden, Patrick Schwarzenegger, Exhibit, you know, from MTV's Pimp My Ride, and more importantly, Alex Warren, that's right. You know, the singer went from homeless to the hype house, then to the stage, the Grammys, and beyond, but you know what? Alex didn't even finish his education. How impressive is his story? But hey, stay in school, kids, yeah. Before we get our look at local sports for this Friday on WFAV, happy birthday to you, plus Alex Warren, here's Fever Dream.

Renee Clarkson's on WFAV 95.1, Since You've Been Gone. And morning, peeps. It's your girl, Best Jess, and the Scott Show. But Scotty's out, so thanks a bunch for waking up with me. And you ready for local sports? Well, then let's get into it. Yeah, we're starting with KCC, their women's volleyball team. They have back-to-back games today. First up, they'll play Carl Sandburg, and then against Wabanasi Community College. While Olivet's women's and men's tennis teams, they have home matches against Concordia University of Chicago. And the women's cross-country team, they'll be hosting the ONU Midwest Classic. Yeah, classic. Now, next in high school action, this week, the BBCHS varsity girls swim and dive team, they had a big conference win over Lockport and Joliet, improving their record for the season to 7-0. The Manteno Panther volleyball team continues an impressive start to their season after improving to a perfect 15-0 overall record and remaining unbeaten as they roll into this weekend's next matchup at home against Lena Winslow. Finally, though, for our Friday Night Lights, the high school football matchups tonight are Hope Christian at St. Anne, Milford Tisnant Park at Blue Ridge, Kankakee's at Lincoln Way West, Aurora Christian's at Bishop Mack, Cole City will be at Reed Custer, Hersher's going to be at Lyle, Wilmington's at Mantino, Piatone's at Streeter, Clifton Central's at Oakwood, Moments at Hoopston, and Andrews at Bradley Bourbonnais later tonight. Good luck, teams, and yeah, fingers crossed the weather holds out for you. But now, that was today's Local Sport Reports, brought to you by Planet Fitness, making your overall physical and mental wellness priority, melting away stress, decreasing your anxiety, and increasing your energy levels, helping you feel both healthy and strong. 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If you missed some of that, check back same time next hour, and I'll do this again, yeah, around 8:15. But for now, we do have our next Check of the Latest on the way, and a great lineup for today on WFAV with Zara Larson next and Midnight Sun.

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3: A stationary front is hanging around the Midwestern states, and that'll bring us a little cloud cover today and plenty of rain over the upcoming weekend. In the meantime, mix of sun and clouds. We're headed for the mid-70s today and a little bit windy. Overnight clouds and a few showers coming in after midnight, low 60s, and then rain and thunderstorms most of the day on Saturday, afternoon high in the upper 70s. The wet weather continues all day Sunday. Showers are likely with mid-70s. I'm meteorologist Steve Hamilton.
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From the Paw Patrol, the Dino Movie soundtrack. That's Backstreet Boys and Bottle Up on WFAV 95.1 and TGIF. Hope you've had a good week, especially the Schnells Heating and Cooling Crew. Yeah, nominated by John Schnell. They're our lucky workplace of the week. We've been giving them shout-outs since, like, Monday, yeah. Looking at moments, we also sent them coupons from our JJC and Lemon Family McDonald's to enjoy. How great is that? Now, it's Besta. It's filling for Scott and the Scotch today. If you would like a chance to be the next big winner, nominate Workplace of the Week by following the link via our website or even using our mobile app. So, yeah, get after it and good luck. We're going to pick a new one Mondays on WFAV. For now, though, it's back to the music on your Friday playlist with Magic's Rude.

Orbiter on WFAV 95.1. And hey, whoever picked Noah for the In Memoriam segment at the Emmys this year really knew what they were doing. Yeah, he performed a moving acoustic cover of Simon Garfunkel's Bridge Over Troubled Water, while TV stars and industry creatives that we lost over the past years appeared on the screen behind him, like, you know, Catherine O'Hara, Tim Curry, Hayden Panettiere, and more. Yeah, it was a tearjerker. But anyways, people online, they can't stop talking about him giving golden retriever energy while he was on the red carpet. And honestly, he did look like proud as punch to be up there. I just love him. Yeah, it's best as. You see the pics too. Let me know when we get back to the music and the Scott Show on WFAV with Justin Bieber and Nicki Minaj. It's Beauty and the Beat.

0: Olivia Rodrigo's Drop Dead on WFAV 95.1. And if you're looking for some fun plans the next couple days, peeps, local non-for-profit organization, Let's Catch Up. They're going to host its third annual Family Fun Fest tomorrow. Yeah, just head to Adventure Commons from 11 a.m. until 2 on Saturday for activities for all ages like games, crafts, face painting, a tattoo station, raffles, and even an inflatable fun land. Plus, it's free to attend. How great is that? However, donations will be happily accepted with funds from the good time going towards a great cause as Let's Catch Up supports families facing financial and resource challenges in our area. They eliminate school lunch debt, also stock care closets with essentials. They host community events and so much more. So check that out tomorrow. But for more about it or other ideas, you can visit our community calendar. For now, though, TGIF Scott, he is off today, so I'm filling in for the Scott Show. It's your girl, Best Jess. And currently, 7:51. Here's Rob West, another check of the latest for us on WFAV 95.1.
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2: Streets of Bradley will be buzzing with excitement today. According to Bradley Police Department Facebook post, both Bishop McNamara Catholic High School and Bradley Bourbonnais Community High School have their homecoming parades today. The MAC parade will step off from their high school on Brookmont Boulevard at 10 o'clock this morning, headed to the St. Joe's campus, then finish at the Maternity BVM campus. BBCHS will start at the school on North Street about 1:30 this afternoon, go down Blaine Avenue, then to Broadway, where they'll turn east onto Michigan Avenue, then back to North Street, returning to the high school. Bradley police say the streets the parades are on will be closed for the duration of the time needed for safe passage. Drivers encouraged to plan accordingly and use different routes. That is the latest. Have a good rest of your day and a great weekend. Be safe, everybody. I'm Rob West on WFAV.
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9: A stationary front is hanging around the Midwestern states, and that'll bring us a little cloud cover today and plenty of rain over the upcoming weekend. In the meantime, mix of sun and clouds. We're headed for the mid-70s today and a little bit windy. Overnight clouds and a few showers coming in after midnight, low 60s, and then rain and thunderstorms most of the day on Saturday, afternoon high in the upper 70s. The wet weather continues all day Sunday. Showers are likely with mid 70s. I'm meteorologist Steve Hamilton.
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the night one, but I think we all know who's responsible. Millennial women. That's right. It's Best Jess. And hey, currently it's 8:06 on this Friday morning, and we're wrapping up the work week together because Scott, he is out. So I'm all yours, the Scott Show, until 10 a.m. But hey, he'll be back on a Tuesday. And before the next local sport report for us today, we get another favorite. Yeah, from today's playlist on WFAV featuring Sabrina Carpenter. It's Feather.

5.1 and trains drive by and thanks a bunch for tuning in, peeps. It's your girl Best Jess filling in for the Scott Show and the Scott Smith. Yeah, plus it's time for our next local sport report. That is right. We're starting with KCC's women's volleyball. They have back-to-back games today, first against Carl Sandburg and then Wabanasi Community College, while Olivet's women's and men's tennis teams, they have home matches against Concordia University of Chicago. And today there's their women's cross-country team. They'll be hosting the ONU Midwest Classic. Next, in high school action, this week the BBCHS varsity girls swim and dive team had a big conference win over Lockport and Joliet, improving to 7-0 on the season. Now the Manteno Panther volleyball team, they continues an impressive start to their season and remaining undefeated, same thing, as they head into this weekend's next matchup when they're playing against Lena Winslow at home. Now finally for Friday Night Lights, the high school football matchups tonight are going to be Hope Christian versus St. Anne, Milford System Park at Blue Ridge, Kankakee's at Lincoln Way West, Aurora Christian's at Bishop Mack, Cole City's at Reed Custer, Hersher's at Lyle, Wilmington's at Manteno, Piatone's at Streeter, Clifton Central is at Oakwood, Moments at Hoopston, and Andrew's going to be at Bradley Bourbonnais later tonight. Good luck, teams, and fingers crossed the weather holds out for us. But now, that was today's local sport reports. 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Yeah, Planet Fitness is where your fitness is essential. It's in the shops at Meadowview, Kankakee, and at planetfitness.com. We'll be back to you with our local sport reports again here next week, so don't forget to tune in to catch those starting again on Monday. Meanwhile, though, we're about to get another check of the latest for today, too. Yeah, on WFAV. Well, first, we have Dominic Fike and Baby Doll. That's right.

0: 95.1 is keeping up with what's happening. 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Banking as it should be.
1: The 44th annual Kankakee and Iroquois River Cleanup Day is scheduled for tomorrow on the Kankakee River. Ken Munjoy is the president of the Northern Illinois Anglers Association, which is sponsoring the event, and he says there will be 5 sites along the Kankakee and Iroquois River where you can register come Saturday morning.
2: The footbridge in Moments, or at Kankakee Community College, at Aroma Park there by the boat ramp, at the Bradley Bourbonnais Sportsman's Club, or at Kankakee River State Park Pavilion concession stand. And we'll have people there to get you signed up.
1: Munjoy says at the end of the day, you'll bring the garbage bag you collect back to the location where you start and put it in a dumpster to be hauled away.
2: We'll have somewhere between 300 to 400 people out there, volunteers from all across the community to do that. Most will be walking to banks. Some will be in canoes. Some will be in pontoon boats. But that total combined effort will pull probably around 10 to 15 tons of garbage out on Saturday.
1: The cleanup starts at 8 o'clock tomorrow morning. There is more information on the Northern Illinois Anglers Association's website. That's the latest. I'm Jake Lamore on WFAV.
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2: A stationary front is hanging around the Midwestern states, and that'll bring us a little cloud cover today and plenty of rain over the upcoming weekend. In the meantime, mix of sun and clouds. We're headed for the mid-70s today and a little bit windy. Overnight clouds and a few showers coming in after midnight, low 60s, and then rain and thunderstorms most of the day on Saturday, afternoon high in the upper 70s. The wet weather continues all day Sunday. Showers are likely with mid-70s. I'm meteorologist Steve Hamilton.
3: 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We were just informed that due to the weather forecast, the Illinois Anglers Association, they've moved their 43rd annual Kankakee and Iroquois River Cleanup from this Saturday tomorrow to next weekend instead. 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All right, but for now, it is happening here next weekend. Don't forget, and it's your girl, Best Jess, with the Scott Show on WFAV and another one of your favorites.

Tame Impala featuring Jenny for Directly the Remix on WFAV 95.1. That's number two on our AT40 chart this week, peeps. Yeah, it's been number one, but it fell down for a bit, and now it's officially on an upward climb once again. So can it break into the top spot, you think? Well, let me know, but we'll find out this weekend for sure. And currently, Bruno's there with Risk It All, while sitting pretty at number three, Olivia Dean. However, that'll like more than likely change Sunday, and tune in for the AT40 countdown to find out. Airing 8 a.m., then at 8 p.m., powered by Brookmont Bowling, Belson's Riverside, and Doormasters 2. Well, for now, here on WFAV, it's your girl, Best Jess. Scott is out today, so I am manning the morning show. And shout out to Jeff, currently driving a bus right now, but he'll be filling in for me later today. And hey, Ava Max, she's up next for us with Sweet But Psycho.

AV 95.1, Taylor Swift's I Knew It, I Knew You. And you hear that another NFL player was told to ask Taylor out on a date long, long before Travis shot his shot with his number on that friendship bracelet. It's Best Jess in for the Scott Show. And according to former 49ers quarterback Colin Kaepernick, his mom first floated the idea to him back when he was still playing in the league. Yeah, explaining in his memoir that years before linking up with her future hubby, he was strongly urged to pursue the pop star himself because his mom thought that they would just be so perfect together. But get this. He said he wasn't interested. Yeah, saying no slight to Taylor Swift, but she just wasn't my type. Can you believe that? To each their own. Just seems like a rather large bag to fumble, my friend. And now, no doubts up next on WFAV with Hey Baby.

0: 95.1 with Homewrecker. And hey, the 6th annual Kinky Estival Festival is coming up tomorrow, peeps. So I think you should head on out Saturday to celebrate local talent and creativity. Hosted by Circa Yet's Best Jazz. They say it's the best last Saturday of the summer. So don't miss out on that or all the live music, local art, vendors, food trucks, drinks, a kid zone, annual teen talent takeover, and more they have planned all day on the 19th from noon until 10 p.m. Because like I keep reminding you, artists, musicians, business owners, they all put so much heart and soul into their crafts, also this event. But real quick, there has been a little last-minute change, you know, to the venue due to tomorrow's rain-filled weather forecast. And instead of being held at Birds Park, this year's Estival Festival, it's moving inside to the Civic Auditorium on South 8th Avenue in Kankakee. However, happening rain or shine, go show your support tomorrow if you can. And visit our community calendar for more details. While for now, I am here hosting the Scott Show. Scott Smith is out today, and we're wrapping up the week together. Plus, currently 8:50. 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
2: Due to the severe weather forecasted for tomorrow, Circa's 6th annual Estival Festival has been moved indoors. In an email from Public Relations Coordinator Aaron Michael, the Free Music and Arts Festival will now be held at the Kankakee Valley Park District's Bill Spriggs Civic Auditorium on 8th Avenue. Michael says there will be a few changes in scheduling, but the plan is to do their best to keep everything the same, including outdoor vending and activities. You can get the most up-to-date details by looking up Kankakee Estival Festival on Facebook. That's the latest. I'm Jake Lamore on WFAV.
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7: A stationary front is hanging around the Midwestern states, and that'll bring us a little cloud cover today and plenty of rain over the upcoming weekend. In the meantime, mix of sun and clouds. We're headed for the mid-70s today and a little bit windy. Overnight clouds and a few showers coming in after midnight, low 60s, and then rain and thunderstorms most of the day on Saturday, afternoon high in the upper 70s. The wet weather continues all day Sunday. Showers are likely with mid-70s. I'm meteorologist Steve Hamilton.
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It's his birthday today. Yeah, Alex Warren. Happy birthday to him. That's Ordinary on WFAV 95.1. The same to you if it's your special day today, too. And what's up, peeps? Finally Friday. I sure hope your day has already been getting off to a good start. But only after 9 a.m. It's still early, and I'm here for Scott, hosting the Scott Show until 10 a.m. today. That is right. It's Best Jess. Reach out to let me know what you're up to out there on another beautiful day to be alive. I am so glad we get to face whatever the beginning of it throws our way, and enjoy it as much as possible together, too. Yeah, thanks a bunch for tuning in. But we still have a full hour of fun to look forward to, plus so many favorites on the way as well. And in need of something to watch this weekend? Well, stick around for a recommendation and my WFAV streaming pick of the week. That is right, after we get back to the music with Mark Ronson. It's Uptown Funk.

0: Die on This Hill, Sienna Spyro on WFAV 95.1. And heading into the weekend, peeps, and my recommendation for something mingeable to watch in the next couple days is the series Riviera, starring Julia Stiles. In it, she transforms from a quiet art dealer into a sharp, unstoppable force, having to outsmart oligarchs and outrun mobsters, all while dealing with scheming ex-wives, unpredictable stepchildren, and other international villains. And there's never a dull moment. It's pretty exciting. Plus, tons of eye candy from sprawling French mansions, luxurious boats, famous art, and a completely stunning wardrobe of designer duds, too. Yeah, see for yourself, and then let me know what you think of Riviera. It's your girl, Best Jess. It's my WFAV Stream Pick of the Week, powered by Surf Internet. 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
3: A stationary front is hanging around the Midwestern states, and that'll bring us a little cloud cover today and plenty of rain over the upcoming weekend. In the meantime, mix of sun and clouds. We're headed for the mid-70s today and a little bit windy. Overnight clouds and a few showers coming in after midnight, low 60s, and then rain and thunderstorms most of the day on Saturday, afternoon high in the upper 70s. The wet weather continues all day Sunday. Showers are likely with mid-70s. I'm meteorologist Steve Hamilton.
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It's the Joe Bros on WFAV 95.1. Who's in your head? And once again, peeps, although originally set for tomorrow due to the weather forecast, the Northern Illinois Anglers Association have moved their 43rd annual Kinkey and Iroquois River cleanup to next weekend instead. Yeah, it's best just. 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But now it's happening next Saturday. 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
1: But I don't understand why. See, it's burning me to hold on to this. I know this is something I gotta do, but that don't mean I want to. What I'm trying to say is that I love you. I feel like this is coming to an end.

Tastes So Good by Niall Horan on WFAV 95.1. And hey, heading out later tonight for the last Friday After 5 event of the season. Yeah, how sad is that? It's Best Jazz. 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But for more, you can visit our community calendar. And up next for us on The Scott Show here on WFAV, Taylor Swift, it's Karma.

rattling your ground. Karma's on your scent like a bounty hunter. 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Sweet like justice, karma is a queen. Karma takes all my friends to the summit. Karma is the guy on the screen.

0: TGIF peeps. Thanks for spending some of your Friday with me on WFAV 95.1. It's Best Jess. I'm really happy that you're here keeping me company while I've been filling in for the Scott Show and hanging out in the studio since 5 a.m. Yeah, Scott, he'll return on Tuesday, but I love waking up with you, and we'll get to do it again on Monday. For now, though, fingers crossed that your 18th of September has gotten off to a good start so far, and although not a pretty day for us otherwise, still a beautiful day to be alive, so enjoy it as much as possible. Yeah, you deserve to have a great day. Before I get going here, a big old congrats to our lucky winners for this week. Also, a quick shameless plug for my nephew, Colin Dale, on the Mantino High School football team. And just good luck to him and all the other local athletes taking the field tonight, too. But almost 10 a.m., you have fun with my friends the rest of the day. You've got Jeff in next, and filling in for me until 10 a.m., then Rebecca, and finally Grego for your Chorus Light Weekend Pirate Patrol, which will return for round two tomorrow night, too. That is right. Keep it here, and we'll provide your playlist all weekend long. And 5 a.m. Monday, I'll return for the morning show right here on WFAV 95.1, your favorites. But for now, it's bye-bye.
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11: A stationary front is hanging around the Midwestern states, and that'll bring us a little cloud cover today and plenty of rain over the upcoming weekend. In the meantime, mix of sun and clouds. We're headed for the mid-70s today and a little bit windy. Overnight clouds and a few showers coming in after midnight, low 60s, and then rain and thunderstorms most of the day on Saturday, afternoon high in the upper 70s. The wet weather continues all day Sunday. Showers are likely with mid-70s. I'm meteorologist Steve Hamilton.
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Good morning. My name is Jeff Witte, and I'll be covering for Bess Jess today. She'll be back Tuesday. Until then, I'll do my best to fill her shoes. So here we go with Puddle of Mud on WFAV 95.1.

0: 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Here are our words of affirmation inspired by Harbor House of Kankakee and Watsika. I am resilient, capable, and equipped for whatever comes my way. 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
5: Kankakee Valley Theater Association's production of Dreamgirls opens tonight at the Lincoln Cultural Center. 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
5: 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I'm Jake Lamore on WFAV.
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2: A stationary front is hanging around the Midwestern states, and that'll bring us a little cloud cover today and plenty of rain over the upcoming weekend. In the meantime, mix of sun and clouds. We're headed for the mid-70s today and a little bit windy. Overnight clouds and a few showers coming in after midnight, low 60s, and then rain and thunderstorms most of the day on Saturday, afternoon high in the upper 70s. The wet weather continues all day Sunday. Showers are likely with mid-70s. I'm meteorologist Steve Hamilton.
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6: A stationary front is hanging around the Midwestern states, and that'll bring us a little cloud cover today and plenty of rain over the upcoming weekend. In the meantime, mix of sun and clouds. We're headed for the mid-70s today and a little bit windy. Overnight clouds and a few showers coming in after midnight, low 60s, and then rain and thunderstorms most of the day on Saturday, afternoon high in the upper 70s. The wet weather continues all day Sunday. Showers are likely with mid-70s. I'm meteorologist Steve Hamilton.
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3: Due to the severe weather forecasted for tomorrow, Circa's sixth annual Estival Festival has been moved indoors. In an email from Public Relations Coordinator Aaron Michael, the Free Music and Arts Festival will now be held at the Kankakee Valley Park District's Bill Spriggs Civic Auditorium on 8th Avenue. Michael says there will be a few changes in scheduling, but the plan is to do their best to keep everything the same, including outdoor vending and activities. You can get the most up-to-date details by looking up Kankakee Estival Festival on Facebook. That's the latest. I'm Jake Lamore on WFAV.
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3: A stationary front is hanging around the Midwestern states, and that'll bring us a little cloud cover today and plenty of rain over the upcoming weekend. In the meantime, mix of sun and clouds. We're headed for the mid-70s today and a little bit windy. Overnight clouds and a few showers coming in after midnight, low 60s, and then rain and thunderstorms most of the day on Saturday, afternoon high in the upper 70s. The wet weather continues all day Sunday. Showers are likely with mid-70s. I'm meteorologist Steve Hamilton.
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9: Low pressure system on the way in. That'll get here late tonight. We've got a pretty rainy weekend coming up. In the meantime, we're in the mid-70s with a mix of sunshine and clouds the rest of today. Overnight, we'll stay cloudy. We could get a shower or two after midnight, and then rain and thunderstorms are likely most of the day. On Saturday, we'll be staying in the upper 70s. Looks like the rain will continue Saturday night. Fairly good chance of showers. Most of Sunday, we'll stay in the mid-70s. I'm meteorologist Steve Hamilton.
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1: Yesterday and today, Belson is the way. 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
4: Low pressure system on the way in. That'll get here late tonight. We've got a pretty rainy weekend coming up. In the meantime, we're in the mid-70s with a mix of sunshine and clouds the rest of today. Overnight, we'll stay cloudy. We could get a shower or two after midnight, and then rain and thunderstorms are likely most of the day. On Saturday, we'll be staying in the upper 70s. Looks like the rain will continue Saturday night. Fairly good chance of showers. Most of Sunday will stay in the mid-70s. I'm meteorologist Steve Hamilton.
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I wonder if she knew is today is our last Fridays at 5 at the Grove in Bourbonnais. 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
11: Low pressure system on the way in. That'll get here late tonight. We've got a pretty rainy weekend coming up. In the meantime, we're in the mid-70s with a mix of sunshine and clouds the rest of today. Overnight, we'll stay cloudy. We could get a shower or two after midnight, and then rain and thunderstorms are likely most of the day. On Saturday, we'll be staying in the upper 70s. Looks like the rain will continue Saturday night. Fairly good chance of showers. Most of Sunday, we'll stay in the mid-70s. I'm meteorologist Steve Hamilton.
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3: Low pressure system on the way in. That'll get here late tonight. We've got a pretty rainy weekend coming up. In the meantime, we're in the mid-70s with a mix of sunshine and clouds the rest of today. Overnight, we'll stay cloudy. We could get a shower or two after midnight, and then rain and thunderstorms are likely most of the day. On Saturday, we'll be staying in the upper 70s. Looks like the rain will continue Saturday night. Fairly good chance of showers. Most of Sunday, we'll stay in the mid-70s. I'm meteorologist Steve Hamilton.
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0: Thank you for joining me. My time is up. My name is Jeff Woody. 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
10: No pressure system on the way in. That'll get here late tonight. We've got a pretty rainy weekend coming up. In the meantime, we're in the mid-70s with a mix of sunshine and clouds the rest of today. Overnight, we'll stay cloudy. We could get a shower or two after midnight, and then rain and thunderstorms are likely most of the day. On Saturday, we'll be staying in the upper 70s. Looks like the rain will continue Saturday night. Fairly good chance of showers. Most of Sunday, we'll stay in the mid-70s. I'm meteorologist Steve Hamilton.
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1: Gotta get dip. 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

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That was The Weeknd with Save Your Tears. You're here with me, Rebecca, and I'm going to keep the mood going with some Olivia Rodrigo.

0: WFAV 95.1. That was Niall Horan with Tastes So Good. And you are here with me, Rebecca. Hello, we've made it to Friday, everyone. I've got a whole lineup for you of everything you can be doing this weekend, as well as everything that we've been talking about you can do all weekend that's changed due to the weather. So I have all of the updates of everything that's happening here in the area for this weekend. That being said, I've got more music on the way, and thank you again for hanging out with me on this kind of dreary Friday.
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12: Low pressure system on the way in. That'll get here late tonight. We've got a pretty rainy weekend coming up. In the meantime, we're in the mid-70s with a mix of sunshine and clouds the rest of today. Overnight, we'll stay cloudy. We could get a shower or two after midnight, and then rain and thunderstorms are likely most of the day. On Saturday, we'll be staying in the upper 70s. Looks like the rain will continue Saturday night. Fairly good chance of showers. Most of Sunday, we'll stay in the mid-70s. I'm meteorologist Steve Hamilton.
13: It's time now for the Chicago Bears game preview, brought to you by Miller Lite. You never forget the way some things taste. Bears football tastes like Miller time. We'll hear from the Chicago Bears' Jeff Joniak after this.
14: Miller time. People think it just happens, but that's not true. You know what you gotta do? You gotta go say hello with some beers. Make the plans. Forget the couch. Go to that thing. Play the game. See him in person. Talk to that stranger. Live a little. 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Because legendary moments start with a light. 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
15: After an explosion of points in Carolina, the Bears offense ready to knuckle down against the challenging pressure defense of the Minnesota Vikings. It's the home opener at Soldier Field. How you doing, everybody? It's the voice of the Bears, Jeff Joniak, with your Bears brief. A pair of 1-0 teams reunite their division rivalry, and it's a good one right now. Bears head coach Ben Johnson, with much respect for Vikings defensive coordinator Brian Flores.
16: They're a handful each and every week. A lot of time, effort, energy goes in your preparation over the course of the week, and then on game day, you can't take a playoff or else it'll nip you in the butt.
15: Will that powerful Bears run game defuse that pass rush? And the challenges await for the Bears defense as well, with Vikings receiver Justin Jefferson on the other side of the ball. I'm Jeff Joniak, and that's your Bears brief.
13: This Chicago Bears game preview was brought to you by Miller Lite, the light beer that is always brewed for more taste with less calories and carbs. Bears football and Miller Lite, Chicago's greatest pairing. This Sunday, it's the Bears' home opener from Soldier Field as they welcome the Minnesota Vikings. Pre-game 10 a.m. kickoff at noon on your local home for the Chicago Bears. 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
1: 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Hey, don't forget we do the Coors Light Weekend Party Patrol tonight. Happens every Friday and Saturday night from 7 until midnight. Cool off with a beer made to chill, and that is Coors Light. And of course, if you haven't noticed, we've switched from Boss Man to Grego. So I hope you are enjoying hanging out with him for the Coors Light Weekend Party Patrol. This month's Party Patrol grand prize has, you know, things from Coors Light. It's got, what is it? Oliver's Bar and Grill and Superior Embroidery. You can win something from all of them as long as you're texting the word September to our contest line at 815-928-9328. And remember, you must be 21 or older to win.

WFAV 95.1, that was Bruno Mars. You're here with me, Rebecca. Up next, I've got one of the best Andy Grammer songs of all time, as well as What You Could Be Doing Tonight.

0: WFAV 95.1. You are here with me, Rebecca. And did you know that the Bradley American Legion is hosting a live country music night tonight? It's going to have the James Michael Travis Band, and the fun starts at 8 p.m. A Dolly Parton lookalike contest is going to be held during this performance. And our own Denny Case from over on WVLI and WIVR will be invited to be one of the three guest judges. So, you know, we're kind of making a little appearance there. There is a $20 fee to join the contest, and the winner receives half of all of the proceeds. The other half is going to go to be donated to the Dolly Parton's Imagination Library. So if you're looking to get a little bit of Dolly in your soul tonight, head on out and hang out with the Bradley American Legion.
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2: Yesterday and today, Belson is the way. 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
7: low pressure system on the way in. That'll get here late tonight. We've got a pretty rainy weekend coming up. In the meantime, we're in the mid-70s with a mix of sunshine and clouds the rest of today. Overnight, we'll stay cloudy. We could get a shower or two after midnight, and then rain and thunderstorms are likely most of the day. On Saturday, we'll be staying in the upper 70s. Looks like the rain will continue Saturday night. Fairly good chance of showers. Most of Sunday, we'll stay in the mid-70s. I'm meteorologist Steve Hamilton.
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That was T.O. Cruz keeping it dynamite up in here. Up next, I've got Britney Spears because her life truly is a circus.

0: WFAV 95.1. That was Benson Boone with The Time of My Life. And you're here with me, Rebecca, and I've got another thing you can be doing this weekend. You could help the local non-for-profit organization Let's Catch Up. They are hosting their third annual Family Fun Fest tomorrow. It's going to be from 11 a.m. to 2 p.m. at the Adventure Commons located behind the mall. You know, where it used to be the old Hidden Cove. There will be activities for all ages, including games, crafts, face painting. They're going to even have raffle items and inflatable fun lands. So the entry is free, but donations will be accepted and food will be available for purchase. So if you're looking for something to do tomorrow, head on out to Adventure Commons.
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14: Low pressure system on the way in. That'll get here late tonight. We've got a pretty rainy weekend coming up. In the meantime, we're in the mid-70s with a mix of sunshine and clouds the rest of today. Overnight, we'll stay cloudy. We could get a shower or two after midnight, and then rain and thunderstorms are likely most of the day. On Saturday, we'll be staying in the upper 70s. Looks like the rain will continue Saturday night. Fairly good chance of showers. Most of Sunday, we'll stay in the mid-70s. I'm meteorologist Steve Hamilton.
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WFAB 95.1, though Stella Lefty with Boston, which is slowly making its way up the, top charts. That being said, did you know that we are home to the American Top 40 with Ryan Seacrest? 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

WFAV 95.1, that was Olivia Dean with A Couple of Minutes. You're here with me, Rebecca. I've got Halsey up next, as well as another thing you could be doing tonight.

0: WFAV 95.1. You're here with me, Rebecca, and if you know anything about me, you know that I love the Fridays After 5 concerts that happen at the Grove over, you know, on Fridays After 5. I usually head over there for every single one after I get off my shift here, and tonight is their last one. I'm super bummed, but I do know that they're doing something with Olivet on Monday, so I'll probably head out there for that. But tonight, you can grab your lawn chairs and bring your friends and enjoy some, you know, laid-back music. You know, it's free to come in. They're going to have the food truck starting at 5 p.m., and then at 6 p.m., they're going to have the Blues Brothers. So, you know, come hungry, enjoy it, and if you see me out, flag me down.
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12: Low pressure system on the way in. That'll get here late tonight. We've got a pretty rainy weekend coming up. In the meantime, we're in the mid-70s with a mix of sunshine and clouds the rest of today. Overnight, we'll stay cloudy. We could get a shower or two after midnight, and then rain and thunderstorms are likely most of the day. On Saturday, we'll be staying in the upper 70s. Looks like the rain will continue Saturday night. Fairly good chance of showers. Most of Sunday, we'll stay in the mid-70s. I'm meteorologist Steve Hamilton.
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WFAV 95.1. That was Morgan Wallen with Love Somebody. We're going to give it a complete 180 and put some dance moves up in here now.

0: WFAV 95.1. That was Noah Kahn keeping it sad and dreary up in here with Orbiter. All right, I've got another thing you could be doing this weekend, and this one is the Bradley Lions Club is hosting an all-you-can-eat breakfast tomorrow. It's going to be inside the Bradley Community Center over there on West Broadway. It's going to happen from 7:30 until 11 a.m. They're going to have pancakes, sausage with biscuits and gravy, along with breakfast beverages. The cost is $8 per person, but kids 5 and under eat for free. And all the funds raised this month's breakfast will support the Mantino's Vintage Purse Museum. They are great people out there. I have been out to the Vintage Purse Museum a couple of times now. They've come in here to do some interviews. Great people, a great cause. So if you're looking for some breakfast tomorrow, how can you beat an $8 breakfast anymore? You really can't.
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WFAV 95.1. As you know, it is Friday, which means this is my last chance to congratulate the workplace of the week from this week. It was Chanel's Heating and Cooling Inc. in Moments. They were nominated by John Chanel, and him and his co-workers are enjoying some delicious food courtesy of the JJC and Lindman Family McDonald's. Now, if you want to be our workplace of the week, you can head on over to our website, nominate yourself or nominate somebody else, and maybe you will be the one that's drawn to be called out on Monday.

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WFAV 95.1. That was Backstreet Boys with their newest single, Bottle Up, which is from the Paw Patrol Dino movie. All right, you're here with me, Rebecca. Up next, I've got Iris by Google Dolls. You can't go wrong. I'm also going to tell you about how you could potentially become my coworker.

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2: Yesterday and today, Belson is the way. 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
9: Well, first, you're moving across the Central Plains, and that'll be affecting us over the weekend. Got some rain coming up. For this evening, just some clouds, and we're in the low 60s. Some showers possible after midnight. And then we're looking for showers and thunderstorms most of the day on Saturday. Afternoon high about 80, so it will be a little bit cooler. Rain continues on Saturday night with upper 60s, and then more wet weather on Sunday, and we'll stay in the low 70s and a little bit windy. I'm meteorologist Steve Hamilton.
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WFAV 95.1. How have we already made it into the 5 o'clock hour today? I do not know. This Friday is flying by. And you are here with me, Rebecca, and apparently I've got my theme song up next.

0: Can we make a start?
1: 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You're here with me, Rebecca, and if you've been listening to us all week, you will know that we have been talking about the Northern Illinois Anglers Association doing their 43rd annual Kankakee and Iroquois River cleanup. It was supposed to happen tomorrow, but they have moved it due to the storms coming into the area overnight. It will now be next Saturday, the 26th, from 8 until 1 because of the rain that's coming in. If you would like to learn more or how you can help out, it's going to be a great time. You know, it's a good time to do a little bit of community service, and you're just cleaning up the river, and the river's gorgeous, so why don't we keep it that way? 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
3: Well, pressure moving across the central plains, and that'll be affecting us over the weekend. Got some rain coming up. For this evening, just some clouds, and we're in the low 60s. Some showers possible after midnight. And then we're looking for showers and thunderstorms most of the day on Saturday. Afternoon high about 80, so it will be a little bit cooler. Rain continues on Saturday night with upper 60s, and then more wet weather on Sunday, and we'll stay in the low 70s and a little bit windy. I'm meteorologist Steve Hamilton.
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0: WFAV 95.1. You're hanging out with me, Rebecca. I've got, you know, that was lit. Up next, I've got Shakira. And we play all of this great music all the time. So why have you not downloaded our app yet? It's completely free. 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

WFAB 95.1. That was Panic at the Disco, and a song like that just brings me right back to high school so quickly just by hearing it. All right, that being said, I've got Tame Impala with Jenny up next, as well as the insight into this upcoming Winning Wednesday.

0: WFAV 95.1. You are hanging out with me, Rebecca, all the way till 7 p.m. tonight, and I have got the insights for you this upcoming Winning Wednesday. As always, sponsored by Bricks and Minifigs and Bradley. Ha. And this week, we are sending you to see Lindsey Stirling's The Snow Waltz Tour. It's going to have special guest Akira, and you know, it's happening at the State Farm Center in Champaign on Saturday, December 5th. So if you've seen Lindsey Stirling, she's stunning. She plays the violin. She dances. She does all this aerial acrobatics. And you could go see her. Champaign is great. You know, it's a little bit of a drive, but you don't have to go into the city. So chef's kiss for me. That being said, you know how Winning Wednesdays work. We give you the code word, the winning word, every hour after 10 after, starting at 6 a.m. with Scott and then finishing at 6:10 p.m. with me, Rebecca. And, you know, you could just be, you know, going to celebrate Christmas here in a couple weeks, all thanks to us.
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8: Well, pressure moving across the Central Plains, and that'll be affecting us over the weekend. Got some rain coming up. For this evening, just some clouds, and we're in the low 60s, some showers possible after midnight, and then we're looking for showers and thunderstorms most of the day on Saturday, afternoon high about 80, so it will be a little bit cooler. Rain continues on Saturday night with upper 60s, and then more wet weather on Sunday, and we'll stay in the low 70s and a little bit windy. I'm meteorologist Steve Hamilton.
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WFAV 95.1. That was All American Rejects bringing us into this 6 o'clock hour on this great Friday together. I've got Justin Timberlake coming up for you, as well as we're throwing an original Avril Lavigne up in here.

hate to give the satisfaction asking how you're doing now. How's the castle built off people you pretend to care about? Just what you wanted. Look at you, cool guy, you got it. You see the parties and diamonds. Sometimes when I close my eyes, 6 months of torture you sold to some forbidden paradise. I loved you truly. You gotta laugh at this.

WFAV 95.1. That was Avril Lavigne with Skater Boy. You're here with me, Rebecca, and I know you have heard us talking about the Circa Estival Festival happening this weekend. I've got some updates for you. It's still their 6th annual Kankakee Estival Festival. It is still taking place tomorrow from noon until 11 p.m., but they have moved it. It's no longer going to be at the Bird Park that's over there by Riverside Hospital. It's not going to be over there. It's going to be moved now to the Bill Spurig Civic Auditorium. It's located on the grounds of the Governor Smalls Memorial Park. Okay, so still everything fun is going to happen. They are just moving locations due to the amount of rain that we are supposed to get in. So you can

0: have your Kankakee Estival Festival fun. It's just going to be indoors. So if you need to learn any more, or if you want a little more information on what may be changing, you can go to k3estfest.com.
1: 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Your favorites from the 2000s to now and your favorite personalities. And scat too.
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That was Green Day, because if you haven't been able to tell by the playlist today, I'm missing my good old early 2000s emo music. And I'm making you listen to it with me. Up next, I've got Coldplay and Niall Horan coming your way.

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That was Niall Horan, and I'm Rebecca, and I am live from the WFAV Surf Internet Studio. 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

0: WFAV 95.1. It's me, Rebecca. Thank you for hanging out with me for another amazing Friday together here on WFAV. I am getting ready to head out, though. I've got, you know, the Coors Light Weekend Party Patrol coming up next. It'll be going on until midnight. I hope you all try and stay dry this weekend. It looks like it's going to be wet, but we still got plenty of things you can do around the community that, you know, you can do while still staying dry inside. That being said, I'm going to head on out, and you will all hear me again on Monday at 2. Bye-bye.
1: 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Your

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1: Yesterday and today, Belson is the way. 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
6: Low pressure moving across the Central Plains, and that'll be affecting us over the weekend. Got some rain coming up. For this evening, just some clouds, and we're in the low 60s. Some showers possible after midnight. And then we're looking for showers and thunderstorms most of the day on Saturday. Afternoon high about 80, so it will be a little bit cooler. Rain continues on Saturday night with upper 60s and then more wet weather on Sunday, and we'll stay in the low 70s and a little bit windy. I'm meteorologist Steve Hamilton.
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